0: 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Virgin Radio, der Schweizer Rocksender Nummer 1.
1: I'm a real wild one. Wild one. Wild one. Wild one. Wild one.

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Some men you just can't reach. So you get what we had here last week, which is the way he wants it. Well, he gets it.

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Now you do what they told ya. Now you do what they told ya. Now you do what they told ya.

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Now you do what they told you. Now you do what they told you. Now you do what they told you.

camera. She got it sticking in the cameraman. And we could have some. And he's up there. What's that?

0: Virgin Radio.
1: Now this is not the time or the place for broken-hearted.